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1: Over the counter, Betty said, I'm 81, but I can still outdo all these whippersnappers. I worked hard all my life as a waitress, and I can't retire. Tammy's the one who shared it with us, and she experienced it firsthand. She was grabbing a bite with her son, Leo, and she noticed that her server, Betty, was struggling to get around. That's when the questions began, and Betty was suffering from back pain, but she needed the job because her $910 in monthly Social Security wasn't enough to cover the bills. And Tammy thought to herself, if I can make one video, just one video in my life go viral, please, Lord, let it be this one. So far, $328,000. Betty can now take a load off and relax a little. The interesting part for me, for Tammy, it wasn't a desire to, have a viral video for her own acclaim, but it was the compassion that she had for someone else. And we all can identify with that.
2: 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As you travel on the 210 eastbound, right at Campus Avenue, it looks like an earlier stall has been moved out of the center divider. Traffic is recovering as you make your way from Mountain Avenue. And if you're on the 60 eastbound in Chino, you're seeing brake lights at the 71. You'll be slowly crawling from there into Ontario. It's going to start to clear up as you approach the 15. And the 15 headed southbound in Corona, watch for traffic. As you make your way up to El Cerrito Road, your drive stays slow until you get to Temescal Canyon Road. KSGN is now heard in Irvine, subscription-free on Apple CarPlay and Android Auto from the KSGN app. That's traffic. 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
2: She has a hard job, so they took a well-deserved Caribbean vacation. They were on their way back. Emily, she's a nurse. Her boyfriend used to be a nurse. The flight attendant went on the mic and said, "Is there anybody with medical experience on the plane?" Emily shared that on her way up to the passenger, she was trying to do the pregame with her boyfriend. "Hey, if we have to do compressions, I need you to do the compressions and I'll take care of everything else." What happened next, Emily? What'd you see?
3: I see him slumped over in the seat. His face is completely purple. It was quite alarming, obviously, seeing his face look that way. I would say like 7 minutes before we landed is when we got him back to life.
2: Whoa, they whisked the guy off the plane. He went to ER, and a week later, what'd the text from his wife say?
3: "We're still not completely sure what happened. He didn't have a heart attack, but obviously his heart stopped. I cannot possibly thank you enough for saving his life."
2: What a vacation. And you jumped back into work before you even got back to work.
3: We were amped. Yeah, because it's so awesome. Like, yeah, that feeling. And then afterwards, you're like, oh, we did this. Like, yeah, we saved somebody's life.
2: Isn't that awesome?
4: 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After Foothill, there's a wreck. Taking up the two right lanes, you'll see stop-and-go delays from Baseline Road. Also on the 15 southbound in Corona, right after El Cerrito Road, there's a wreck in the center divider, slowing you down from about Ontario Avenue. In the 60 eastbound in Chino, you'll see brake lights piling up at the 71. It's going to be a slow ride from there until you get to Ontario. Clears up as you approach the 15. 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
1: First of all, you got to understand that most men don't have a best friend. And so Simon Sinek, he is talking about some of the friends that he does have. You know, are they just acquaintances, not real friends, but, you know, people he knows and who knows him? Or is it workplace friends or buddies? He discovered some words, three words that can change everything as he's on the phone with a friend.
2: After about an hour, we're getting ready to hang up. And he said something that I didn't expect. He said, "I love you." He didn't say "love ya," "love you." He said, "I love you." Those three words are very difficult to say unless you mean them. And I remember what that felt like. "I love you," he said to me. So I did an experiment with a couple of my friends who, if you met them, you wouldn't describe them as warm. They're lovely people. They're generous. They're kind. They're two of my best friends, but they're cold. They're not the warmest people on the planet. I remember I was over one of their houses and I was getting ready to leave and I said to him, "I love you." And from that point on, our friendship has been even closer and he's been more effusive with his feelings than me than he ever has before. And he started saying it back to me.
1: It would just take a lot of courage to do that, wouldn't it? I would want to qualify it somehow. No. I mean, agape love.
3: 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As you travel on the 15 southbound in Rancho Cucamonga, right after Foothill Boulevard, there's a crash taking up the two right lanes. You'll see some stop-and-go traffic from Baseline Road. Also on the 15 southbound, watch for a crash in Corona. That's right after El Cerrito Road. It's in the center divider, but still adding to the slowing from about Ontario Avenue. 210 eastbound in Upland, once you get to Mountain Avenue, you're slowly crawling from there into Rancho Cucamonga. It clears up at Day Creek Boulevard. KSGN is now heard in Irvine, subscription-free on Apple CarPlay and Android Auto from the KSGN app. That's traffic. I'm Pedro Moreno.
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1: You've noticed that some people have had their wounds for so long that it now defines them, and they've forgotten who they are. The ministry of KSGN encourages with a friendly voice and Jesus' music. And the Lord uses that to move a heart like this one.
2: I had been a stay-at-home mom for about 12 years, but my marriage was falling apart, and I had these four young children that I had to support. And I felt like I had to be strong for everyone, and I was a little bit unsure of myself, and I remember I was feeling kind of alone, and I decided to go on a walk. And as I was walking, a car drove by me, and they were blasting your radio station, and the song Known was on there. And it was kind of a wake up that, like, even when I'm not in the car, you know, the station kind of reaches out, and God fully knows me, and He fully loves me. And that's all I needed to hear was that car driving.

0: Fast forward, I'm a nurse now. I work with oncology patients, and God has blessed me. And I had been actually thinking about it since the last time that there was a fundraiser. And this time I was just like, you know what, I'm gonna make room in my budget for this because it's so important to us. And I just felt now was a really good time to become a monthly donor.
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1: This is so surprising that it's been hiding right there in nature all along. You're going to be surprised. Scientists have discovered that honeybee venom can wipe out 100% of aggressive breast cancer cells in under 60 minutes. And the healthy cells around them, they're not going to be touched at all. This breakthrough came from Dr. Sierra Duffy and her team at the Harry Perkins Institute. This is in Western Australia. They tested venom drawn from 312 honeybees, and what they were targeting was two of the most deadly, stubborn forms of the disease. And the weapon? Melittin. The same tiny peptide that makes a bee sting burn. Because this is such good news and cutting edge, we want to keep our eye on it. It was published in the peer-reviewed journal Precision Oncology, and the findings are still early stage. Human trials haven't happened yet, but this is amazing.
2: 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As you travel on the 15, heading southbound, you're looking at some slowing in Corona. Once you make it past Ontario Avenue, it stays slow until you get to about Temescal Canyon Road. 60 eastbound in Rubidoux, once you get to Valley Way, it's a slow ride to the 215-91 interchange. And the 215 southbound looking busy as you approach the 10 in Colton. That's going to stay busy into Riverside, clearing up right around Central. KSGN is now heard in Irvine. 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
1: Well, I make friends pretty easy because I'm willing to make a doof of myself, I think. I was just in the kitchen and the engineer was in there and I was getting some coffee and I was just explaining to the engineer, just saying, you know, I have you ever wanted to hear from God? Last week I was fasting. I was really listening intently, but I'm not sure I got the answer or any answer at all. Almost an awkward pause, and Kurt, the engineer, said, well, maybe he's wrapping your present. That's the way it happens for me. Hang on, God's not finished.
2: This report is sponsored by Mothers Against Drunk Driving, 15 northbound in Mira Loma, right before the 60. Watch for a crash that's in the center divider. You'll be tapping on your brakes coming away from Cantu Galliano Ranch Road. And the 15 southbound in the Cajon Pass, right after Cleghorn, there's a wreck in the center divider there that's causing some traffic from about the 138. And the 60 eastbound in Chino, watch for brake lights piling up at the 71. You'll be slowly crawling into Ontario. Clears up as you make your way past Haven. 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I'm Pedro Moreno.

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1: Do you remember the best gift you've ever received on a birthday or Christmas or anything? 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
4: 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If you're on the 15 headed southbound in the Cajon Pass after Cleghorn, watch for a wreck that's in the center divider, adding to the delays from the 138. In the 15 northbound in Mira Loma, right before the 60, there's a wreck in the center divider. You'll see brake lights coming away from Cantu Galeano Ranch Road. 60 eastbound in Rubidoux, right before Rubidoux Boulevard, you'll see a crash. It's along the right shoulder, but watch for some looky-loos slowing from Valley Way. KSGN is now heard in Irvine. 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I'm Pedro Moreno.
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0: from different type of religious background, and they found hope through Jesus.
1: We believe that a great move of God has begun, and it's going to get stronger as the days, weeks, and months progress. Now is the time. Revival is in our midst.
2: Last year, Baptized America, from coast to coast, baptized nearly 28,000 people, and that's just that group. 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And if not now, then when? 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
3: This report is sponsored by Mothers Against Drunk Driving, traveling on the 215 northbound in Murrieta. Right at Clinton Keith Road, there's a crash that has the right lane blocked. You'll see some traffic coming away from Los Alamos Road. If you're on the 60 headed eastbound in Rubidoux, right before Rubidoux Boulevard, you'll see a wreck along the right shoulder. It's causing some looky-loos from about Valley Way. In the 15 southbound in the Cajon Pass after Cleghorn, there's a wreck in the center divider. You'll see traffic from the 138. KSGN is now heard in Irvine, subscription-free on Apple CarPlay and Android Auto from the KSGN app. That's traffic. I'm Pedro Moreno.
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6: 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I actually have a teaching credentials, but my teaching credentials in junior high. And so starting a kindergartner, that was definitely like a, wow, I don't even know what kind of curriculum to use. So I was just praying and praying, listening to KSGN and the Lauren Daigle song, Trust in You, kept playing.

0: listening to the lyrics of that song, it made me just turn my heart to, you need to trust God, that He has a bigger picture in this. We weren't excited about going the homeschooling route, but God, He brought us through homeschooling to a Christian homeschool community, and it's been just a beautiful journey. I think it's really important for the community to financially support KSGN, and I especially think it's the way that we can genuinely show each other love and supporting each other, encouraging each other, stirring each other up to keep growing as Christians.
1: Yeah, that's another miracle change because of financial support for this ministry. 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And we just wanted to say thank you.

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1: They called in for a pizza. It got delivered. Yeah, the Ring camera caught the whole thing, but I'll just tell you about it. No sooner did they take the pizza and then the guy was about ready to leave the porch, the toddler rushed out there to give him a hug. And the pizza delivery guy is like, okay, I'll give a hug. No kisses, though. And then he left. And mom thought it was such a cool thing that this guy would take the time to hug a toddler that she went online, figured out who this guy was. They made contact. And then she got a backstory. Apparently, this pizza driver, his name is Ryan, that hug meant so much more than they knew because he had just lost a daughter. Jesus says that we're supposed to become as children, and here you and I are. We've got so many layers to protect ourselves and our families that if we got some kind of a spiritual insight, would we even recognize it? Because it has to go through so much. I don't know. A lot of times children just have it going on, huh?
2: 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As you travel on the 15 headed northbound in the Cajon Pass, it's going to be a stop-and-go ride coming away from the 215. It stays busy from there heading uphill, starts to clear up at the 138, and the southbound 15 in the Cajon Pass, that's right after Cleghorn Road. Watch for a stall in the middle lane. You'll be slowing down as you approach the 138. And if you're on the 215 southbound in Riverside, some traffic building up at the 9160 interchange stays busy to Central. KSGN is now heard in Irvine. 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I'm Pedro Moreno.
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1: Even as people of faith, we get this backwards. It's an encouraging thought. 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

0: 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It's Keep the Faith. I'm Penny. Sometimes the best plan for a fresh start is to have a little patience with God's plan. Tim Story is a world-renowned life coach in Hollywood, and we're definitely honored to have him as a regular contributor on Keep the Faith.
1: When you're playing poker, they give you cards. If you don't like the hand that you've been dealt, you are allowed to fold your hand. When you're folding, that means I don't like what I have in my hand. I fold. I give up. This is ended. But I believe that some of you have folded while God is still unfolding you. See, the Bible says that God knows the end from the beginning, and He knows what is yet to come. So maybe you're in the midst of pain. Maybe you're stuck and you're in that place and you think you'll never get out. And so you say, this marriage is not working. I fold. My son keeps giving me problems. Kick him out of the house. I fold. Things are not working out at my job. I fold. But don't fold because you're still on.

0: life can be hard. You know, we live on a broken planet, and it's not Eden here. It's not perfect every day. And so if you're honest, there's going to be some tears too. So there has to be a safe place to go where you can, you have community, hopefully family to cry with when things are hard, but also to just laugh your guts out at the things that are funny, because life is both difficult and sweet most days.
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1: It's Keep the Faith. I'm Penny. Being a parent is one of the hardest jobs and the biggest responsibilities that you can have. And you know your kids are watching you, right? Kyle Eidelman is the author of best-selling books like Don't Give Up and Aha, Awakening Honesty Action, the God moment that changes everything. Kyle felt like he needed to make some changes to be an example as a husband and as a dad.
2: What I'm learning and God is teaching me is how important it is to model so that if I'm going through a difficult circumstance, that they're going to hear me pray through it. If I am experiencing some conviction in my life, that they're going to hear me confess it. So for example, a few months ago, I was putting my oldest daughter to bed, and I say putting her to bed. She's 16. I was saying a prayer for her before she fell asleep, and I kneeled beside her bed, and I'm praying, and in the course of my prayer, as I sometimes do, I was praying for her future husband, and in the midst of my prayer, I just become convicted. I have this aha moment, this kind of awakening moment, that the man I'm praying for is not the husband I have been lately. And so I kind of stopped my prayer and I kind of told her about this realization. That's kind of an awakening moment. I share it with her. Then I need to model the honesty. And so there's this repentance where I say to my wife, look, I need to do some things differently. And I've kind of gotten lazy with these things. And then there has to be action. Now, my tendency as a man is to have an awakening and I don't want to tell anybody about it. I just want to take action and do things differently. But I know how important honesty is. And so anyway, I go into the mirror and I write above my bathroom sink with a dry erase marker, I write, Lord, help me to be the kind of husband I pray my daughter will one day marry. That's just a reminder. And then, yeah, I had to erase it because she thought it was kind of creepy, but I wanted to not lose it. I had this conviction, I had this awakening, but the real test is it's gonna be what she sees in me as a husband and as a father, and does it lead to something different?
3: In the still of the night, when a lonely voice cries out, God hears it. The ministry of KSGN helps to introduce hurting people to the only one who can make a difference, Jesus. We offer an encouraging word and music, and Jesus uses it to change another life.
4: I was in a very dark place. I was drinking a lot. I was functioning with, I guess they call it negative self-image and body shaming. I don't look like one of the models that you see on TV. I didn't like myself. I didn't like where I was at in life. I just was miserable with myself.
5: I am a little bit difficult. I can be a little self-critical now.
4: I have learned through my faith and listening to KSGN that what I look like on the outside is not nearly as important as what I'm like on the inside. So when I start doing, you know, negative self-talk and thinking, oh, I'm ugly or I'm dumb, I just remember that Jesus doesn't think I'm ugly and he doesn't think I'm dumb. KSGN, so often the song will pertain to exactly what I'm thinking. I truly believe that donating to support KSGN is giving God money. 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I

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Working through unforgiveness helped me realize that, you know, when you carry that around, it's like drinking poison and expecting somebody else to get sick. It just doesn't work. You know, it wasn't a Shazam moment for me. I definitely had to process some things to get to the point of really trusting God with that extreme bruise in my heart, to really turn that over to the Lord and trust that He was big enough to redeem that.

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We're with you to lift your spirit, one encouraging song after another. Just like this one.

0: 89.7 KSTN. It's Keep the Faith. My name is Penny. When something isn't right in your life, you usually know it, but you don't always know why. Well, Nicole Johnson sees that a lot, and she says understanding the why is absolutely key if you want to build healthy relationships. Nicole wrote a book called Creating Calm in the Center of Crazy, and she says one of the things that causes problems so many times is that need for control.
1: Like, do your children always think you're mad? Or your husband knows that look. Part of control is that if we can keep it all together, then the world feels okay and safe. The problem is the world is messy. It's not always okay and safe. And so the good tools, the right tools, come as our response to that, as opposed to the wrong tools that come when we're trying to control that or keep it all from falling apart. Sometimes for those of us that struggle with control, the best thing to happen is for it all to fall apart.

saying it'll make you 10 pounds lighter, 2 inches taller, or a better dancer. 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
1: It was Helen Keller who said it. It's an encouraging thought, and she said, walking with a friend in the dark is better than walking alone in the light.

0: 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It's Keep the Faith. I'm Penny. It's a good thing to think well of other people, but many times, if you're like a lot of people, you tend to think not so highly of yourself. At least not anymore. But there's something special waiting just for you. Lori Allen is the owner of Bridals by Lori. Maybe you saw her on the show Say Yes to the Dress Atlanta when it was on. She also wrote a book called Say Yes to What's Next.
1: I started this right out of college, and I have helped women, you know, try to feel their best and look their best on this special day. And I have seen women over 50 give and give and give to their daughter. The crazy thing is they'll come on the bridal floor and they'll say, "That's my baby. Get her whatever she wants. She's so fabulous. She's so perfect." And then when it comes time for the mom a few weeks later to get her gown, she's like, "Let's go to the sale rack. I don't look good. I don't feel good. I don't deserve it." And I don't want us to feel that way. My analogy here is that our life is this a cookie, and we've had about 3/4 of it by the time you're 50, you know, and you're getting into that quarter part left. And what are you going to make of this last quarter of your life? I think God wants us to enjoy that cookie down to the very last crumb. I think we need to live with passion, and I think we need to move forward and with hope to the bottom crumb of that cookie. I know I'm going to.

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The more clearly I've seen His grace and His mercy. Our God adores broken people. Now, I don't in any way mean to glorify sin. I just want to highlight God's mercy. God.

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2: 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I love Jesus. Hearing this music just blesses my soul.
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0: 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It's Keep the Faith with Penny. If only I was like that person, then I'd be able to make a big difference. Hey, it's a really common thought, and it's one that Jen Bricker Bauer says needs some adjusting. Jen doesn't have any legs, but that hasn't stopped her from becoming a world-class aerialist, acrobat, and speaker. Her story is amazing, but you have an amazing story too.
1: Every single one of us are born with special gifts and talents, our desires, our passions, things that light us up from the inside, the things that make us stand up and cheer our faces off and sweat and scream and just be so excited. That is what's inside of us that God placed there for us to use to touch someone else's life. The thing about it that's amazing is that every single one of us, what we bring to the table is equally as important and equally as powerful. Just because it doesn't look like my life or someone else's life, it doesn't matter. It's not supposed to. We should be celebrating our differences and realizing that it's on purpose that we don't look alike, that our lives don't look alike, that our talents don't look alike. Because someone that I can touch, maybe you can't touch. Someone that you can touch, maybe I can't touch. And that's the whole point. It's not just an eye and lips and hands. It's the whole body that makes everything work.
2: If you've ever been on a missions trip, even though you thought you were going to give, you received more than you gave. It can shake you up, that's for sure. It's a God-sized thing. In the same way, He uses the ministry of KSGN to transform you and your family and others too.
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1: God gives good gifts in His time. 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

0: 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Thanks for listening. This is Keep the Faith. I'm Penny. It's easy to set out on your own course, following your own desires and ideas without ever considering the bigger picture. Kevin Downs is one of the producers with Kingdom Story Company, which has made movies like American Underdog and I Can Only Imagine. Now, he understands it's so important that you pray and you do it before you decide to do whatever you do.
1: Making movies and releasing them is hard. It is hard. I mean, living life is hard, right? Because we go through health challenges, we go through family challenges and this and that. And I can't imagine doing what we're doing without prayer being at the center of those decisions, because if God is not in the middle of what we're doing, oftentimes we'll say, hey, let's go down this road. And then all of a sudden, like, the door slams shut, like, okay, yeah, that was a bad idea. That was my idea. That didn't work. But we try to make prayer at the center of our decisions because we do want to, first of all, please God with the decisions that we make in our life, but also serve our audience, because we're making movies not for ourselves, because that would be pointless, but we're making movies for the audience that we serve. And they want to see their faith and their values put up there on the screen so they say, hey, you know what, that's like me, I can relate to this.

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0: 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It's Keep the Faith. I'm Penny. Maybe you're always thinking about the kind of food you're going to put in your body, or maybe the type of TV that you're going to watch. But how about the music that you listen to? Yeah, it can make a big difference. Susie McIntyre has got a pretty famous sister, you know, as in Reba, but she's an awesome singer in her own right, too. And her granddaughter helped her to think about the roles that music can play.
1: Last year, when she was in first grade, she would come home with songs that her teacher had taught them to learn certain things. And she would just belt them out at the, you know, and I'd ask her, I said, do you use music now? And she said, no, and her face was kind of sad. But my mama taught us music when we were growing up, and music is like medicine. It's like laughter. It's like, it's a medicine. It soothes. When you're driving through a snowstorm in the middle of Montana, which I have, if I hum to myself, my blood pressure goes down. Music has a profound message and a profound effect on people, and we need that.

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Where we end up, that part is out of our control. I love that you think you're going to be in the Olympics one day. You might not, but you can be at practice on Thursday afternoon. And that's where the Olympics starts. That's where any greatness starts. It starts with the showing up. And the showing up part of it has been where I see real change happen in who they are, in how they understand themselves, how they understand what it means to be part of a team, what it means to lead, and what it means to be a child of character and faith.

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1: It's Keep the Faith with Penny. I'm a mom of three, and I know raising kids can be tough these days, especially when so much stuff around them is focused on making their life about them. Well, enter Shelley Breen from Point of Grace with us right now. She shares about how her mom inspired her to think and act a bit differently.
2: One of the greatest gifts that God gave my mom was the gift of hospitality, inviting people into our home, sharing a meal together. It never had to be fancy. It never had to be some big production. Some of my greatest memories growing up were, like, on Christmas Eve, we would have two services, a kids service at 7, then a midnight candlelight service. And in between there, my mom would literally invite the whole church to our house. If someone loses a loved one or has something to celebrate, I mean, my mom would be the first one to call and get the meal train going and, you know, bring over food. And so I just saw how much that meant to people, and I've really tried to incorporate that spirit of hospitality into my own life. And, you know, sometimes Caroline will be like, oh, wait, what? What do we have to do? We have to go bring this food to someone across town before we can go home after school. And I'm like, yep, that's what we're doing. You know, I think one of the biggest obstacles we face, it's just teaching your kids that life is not all about them. I cannot do this alone. And so teaching them to look outward, and that that truly will give them the most fulfillment. And honestly, if they miss that, they're going to miss everything.
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4: This last June, my husband had cancer, and it got really bad, and he passed. I was having a tough time handling the grief, and I was listening to the radio, and I had to pull over to the side of the road. It just touched my heart so deeply. It affected me so greatly that this is the only station I listen to now. And I am constantly asking people, listen to this station. It makes a difference in people's lives.

0: Emotionally, it's still a roller coaster. And music is what gives me words to God, allows me to communicate my faith. I know of many times when if I had not had the station to listen to, my days would have been very dark. I have the hope, and it reminds me God's with me at all times. And I guess I'm doing better because of that. I know by your still waters I'm safe. I cannot imagine my life without this station. And because I look forward to getting in my car and hearing this music, it keeps me going. I don't know if a person can put a price tag on that.
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0: Whenever you don't forgive someone and you don't allow God to work to release that, then you live the rest of your life as a victim because you've been hurt. So every time something comes up, you know, that's what you pull on. And you draw back from that and you go, yeah, but you remember that this happened to me. So you have to let that go. But you let it go for yourself, not for the other person. And you allow God to heal you from that instead of living as a victim for the rest of your life.
1: Forgiveness, it's a really good and loving gift you can give to yourself. We're giving you contagious encouragement. 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
2: Thanks for listening to Keep the Faith with Penny. There's people around you who appear to be perfect, and you're thinking, why can't I have that life? Well, in his book, Blessed Are the Misfits, Brent Hansen shares how many of us struggle to find true relationships and community because of that.
3: I think we've got a certain idea of what church is supposed to be, and it's not necessarily scriptural. It's not bad, but it's not good either necessarily, and that is church is a stage, and it's lights, and there's this band, and so what it does is attracts people that like that. But there's a whole lot of us that don't like crowds. We're looking for relationship, and especially misfits are dying to be known, dying for people to know us and still love us. And it's hard to be known in a dark theater setting with lights on stage, unless you're really good at guitar or you're good at speaking and you're just somebody who's polished with those skills. But for the rest of us, we're out there going, that's neat, but I don't know where I fit into this. I feel like churches miss out on a lot of good stuff because, well, we all have different gifts, and God even gave misfits gifts. And if we don't welcome people who don't necessarily fit in easily to our idea of how the church is supposed to look, we're missing out on all these other gifts that people have given, and we're all part of the body, and the body suffers when we don't have those gifts.

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1: Yeah, but I think we'll have more questions. This encouraging thought, they said, if you get tired, learn to rest, not to quit.

0: 89.7 KSGN. It's Keep the Faith. I'm Penny. Sometimes the best plan for a fresh start is to have a little patience with God's plan. Tim Story is a world-renowned life coach in Hollywood. And we're definitely honored to have him as a regular contributor on Keep the Faith.
1: When you're playing poker, they give you cards. If you don't like the hand that you've been dealt, you are allowed to fold your hand. When you're folding, that means I don't like what I have in my hand. I fold. I give up. This is ended. But I believe that some of you have folded while God is still unfolding you. See, the Bible says that God knows the end from the beginning, and He knows what is yet to come. So maybe you're in the midst of pain. Maybe you're stuck and you're in that place and you think you'll never get out. And so you say, this marriage is not working. I fold. My son keeps giving me problems. Kick him out of the house. I fold. Things are not working out at my job. I fold. But don't fold because you're still unfolding.

0: Flash flood warning for the following county, Riverside, California. The National Weather Service in San Diego has issued a flash flood warning for Riverside County in Southern California until 12:15 a.m. PDT. At 9:13 p.m. PDT, Doppler radar indicated thunderstorms producing heavy rain across the warned area. Up to 1 inch of rain has fallen. Flash flooding is ongoing or expected to begin shortly. Hazard, flash flooding caused by thunderstorms. Source, radar indicated. Impact, flash flooding of small creeks and streams, urban areas, highways, streets and underpasses, as well as other poor drainage and low-lying areas. Some locations that will experience flash flooding include Indio, Palm Desert, Rancho Mirage, Highway 74 between Anza and Palm Desert, La Quinta, Indian Wells and Bermuda Dunes.
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on us before you know it. 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

0: 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It's Keep the Faith. I'm Penny. Being a parent is one of the hardest jobs and the biggest responsibilities that you can have. And you know your kids are watching you, right? Kyle Eidelman is the author of best-selling books like Don't Give Up and Aha, Awakening Honesty Action, the God moment that changes everything. Kyle felt like he needed to make some changes to be an example as a husband and as a dad.
1: What I'm learning and God is teaching me is how important it is to model so that if I'm going through a difficult circumstance, that they're going to hear me pray through it. If I am experiencing some conviction in my life, that they're going to hear me confess it. So for example, a few months ago, I was putting my oldest daughter to bed, and I say putting her to bed. She's 16. I was saying a prayer for her before she fell asleep, and I kneeled beside her bed, and I'm praying, and in the course of my prayer, as I sometimes do, I was praying for her future husband, and in the midst of my prayer, I just become convicted. I have this aha moment, this kind of awakening moment, that the man I'm praying for is not the husband I have been lately. And so I kind of stopped my prayer and I kind of told her about this realization. That's kind of an awakening moment. I share it with her. Then I need to model the honesty. And so there's this repentance where I say to my wife, look, I need to do some things differently. And I've kind of gotten lazy with these things. And then there has to be action. Now, my tendency as a man is to have an awakening and I don't want to tell anybody about it. I just want to take action and do things differently. But I know how important honesty is. And so anyway, I go into the mirror and I write above my bathroom sink with a dry erase marker, I write, Lord, help me to be the kind of husband I pray my daughter will one day marry. That's just a reminder. And then, yeah, I had to erase it because she thought it was kind of creepy, but I wanted to not lose it. I had this conviction, I had this awakening, but the real test is it's gonna be what she sees in me as a husband and as a father, and does it lead to something different?
2: You know, the ministry of KSGN provides comfort to the hurting, company to the lonely, and encouragement to people who need hope. There are neighbors that want to financially support that for you because they see lives like this one change.
3: I went through a terrible divorce after 22 years, and it just devastated me for a long time. I woke up in the middle of the night singing Eye of the Storm about losing everything, and you know, which is kind of what was on my heart. When I got up, I thought, okay, God, why haven't you answered my prayer? I don't know what to do. He said, Chrissy, look, what song were you

0: that carried me through the divorce process. If more people could listen and get peace on a daily basis from the songs that these guys produce in the name of the Lord, our world would be such a different place.
1: 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Someone opened the door for Jesus to change that life through KSGN. 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

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And at the end of that, it all kind of comes together as wisdom.

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0: 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It's Keep the Faith. My name is Penny. When something isn't right in your life, you usually know it, but you don't always know why. Well, Nicole Johnson sees that a lot. And she says understanding the why is absolutely key if you want to build healthy relationships. Nicole wrote a book called Creating Calm in the Center of Crazy. And she says one of the things that causes problems so many times is that need for control.
1: Like, do your children always think you're mad? Or your husband knows that look? Part of control is that if we can keep it all together, then the world feels okay and safe. The problem is the world is messy. It's not always okay and safe. And so the good tools, the right tools, come as our response to that, as opposed to the wrong tools that come when we're trying to control that or keep it all from falling apart. Sometimes for those of us that struggle with control, the best thing to happen is for it all to fall apart.

Wow. When the kitchen sink is empty and someone else put away the dishes, that feels good. And so does constant encouragement on 89.7 KSGN.

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0: 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It's Keep the Faith with Penny. If you're not careful, challenging times can come into your life, or even whole seasons of letting your guard down can create an environment that allows old habits and struggles to resurface. Hey, it happens to the best of us, even Max Lucado. Yeah, that Max Lucado, as in America's pastor, the author of over 100 best-selling books, like his latest one, Tame Your Thoughts. But Max says there is hope, even though we're all just a work in progress.
1: Before I became a Christian, I was a heavy drinker. And after I became a Christian, I quit drinking. About 15 years into my faith walk, I started drinking again and overdid it. I had to confess that to my elders and ask them to pray for me. And I went off the wagon again. And then about 4 or 5 years ago, I looked up and I was drinking not one glass of wine at night, but two or three. And I thought, look at me, I'm doing it again. I'm wanting to be careful here because what's a problem for me might not be a problem for others, but it is a problem for me. I would imagine somebody might hear me talking like this and say, wow, I thought you would have outgrown that struggle by now. And while I have made progress, I don't know if I'll ever outgrow it entirely until I get to heaven. But the Lord helps me. He strengthens me. And listen, He forgives me. Now, I don't trust my own ability to stay strong, but I trust His ability to be strong. And that's what's given me strength all my life.

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It's not even something we do every day. It's something I think we do moment by moment, step by step, as we walk through our lives.

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2: 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Some of the songs I hear on there, I fall in love with. I'm a Christian. I love Jesus. 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

0: 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I'm Penny on Keep the Faith. No is sometimes the hardest word to say. Oh my goodness, ain't that the truth? And then because we don't, we end up with these chaotic lives. Amen to that. So why is it so hard? Valerie Burton has pinpointed the reason, and she knows what to do. She is a best-selling author, speaker, and life coach, and her latest book is called Successful Women Speak Differently.
1: We get so anxious about what's going to happen if we're going to say no. So here's the exercise that I suggest. So when you find yourself feeling anxious, stop and actually ask, what am I afraid is going to happen if I say no? And answer the question. And then sometimes you answer that question and you could still go a little deeper. And so what would it mean if that happened? So that you begin to understand what is it that's actually causing you to say yes to something that you authentically don't want to say yes to. And what I have found oftentimes is the things that I'm afraid of, either they're likely to happen, but they're not that big of a deal, or they're unlikely to happen at all. When you begin to get clear about how your fear and your anxiety is stopping you, that's when you actually begin to have breakthroughs.
2: You know that little one who spontaneously gave away his lunch of a little loaf of bread and some fish? Well, Jesus multiplied that to feed thousands, and the little one was blessed by more than he gave. Just like that, when you give to the ministry of KSGN, thousands experience hope.
3: I can't remember exactly when I started this thing, but I clearly remember the impact it had, especially during the early years of my motherhood. During the stage where I was a new mom and my son is still so young, I literally don't know what to do. Like what they said, there's no manual that comes with babies. And so, of course, I was trying to figure out, am I doing enough? Is this enough? During the times that I listened to KSGN, it just reassures me that the Lord has me at the palm of his hand, that he loves my son first.

0: when I listen to the music, I just feel the presence of the Lord, and just I feel like my Heavenly Father telling me, reassuring me that it's going to be okay and that He's already there. Now, years later, with actually 4 children, I started supporting KST and for my children. For our household, it even opens the door to conversation about lyrics, faith, and the messages we allow into our hearts and minds. And hopefully, KST will be able to reach more lives so that we'll all be able to bring back what the Lord has given us, which is the greatness of His life.
1: Yeah, that new beginning was made possible by Jesus through the ministry of KSGN, only because of the financial support of people who support this ministry. 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
1: It is Keep the Faith with Penny. I remember somebody once said that being still is not going to stop this world from its chaos, but being still is going to stop the chaos from ruling your life. I love that. Dr. Johnny Parker and his wife, Leslyn, have served as coaches and chaplains for a bunch of pro sports teams, and they've helped over 200,000 couples strengthen their marriages. Things just make a bit more sense when you stop.
2: To get clarity around what you're doing in relationships and in business and in your life and that which matters most, you need stillness. It's like, you know, I live in the Maryland area near the Chesapeake Bay. You get a clear cup and you just take a scoop of water from the bay. And what will happen as it sits still? There's a lot of particles in there, but stillness over time, those particles go to the bottom and clarity is at the top. And so to have real strategy, you want to be deliberate about having time of stillness, asking questions such as, what matters here? What's most important? Where must I win? Where must we win? What are we grateful for today? You know, those are the kinds of stillness-centered questions that can help us with clarity in the way to strategy.

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1: If you've ever been on a missions trip, even though you thought you were going to give, you received more than you gave. 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
1: It's true. 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

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We're with you to lift your spirit, one encouraging song after another. Just like this one.

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2: Yeah, I went through a couple years of heavy addiction. 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And that's where the station comes in, is that you have another source of communication with God. You know, there's a song by Torrin Wells that's called Known. And that song just really, especially over the last 6 months to years, just really kept me, you know, dialed in with Jesus and knowing that his pursuit of me is just nonstop.
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1: Yeah, here's an encouraging thought.
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singing along with this song, no matter what life throws at you. 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
1: You know, the ministry of KSGN provides comfort to the hurting, company to the lonely, and encouragement to people who need hope. There are neighbors that want to financially support that for you because they see lives like this one change.
2: I was in a point in my life where I thought my relationship with God was like, oh yeah, we're good. We're good friends. Like, I don't need anything from him. He gives me everything already. Like, nothing was missing. But I was running errands with my husband and he had KSGN on the radio, and the song Hello My Name Is came on and it just hit me. Amazing Grace is the song I sing. Hello My Name Is, Child of the One True King. It just gave me that feeling that I need something deeper than I was living at that moment. I thought I was like in a relationship level like 9 or 10. And hearing that song made me realize that that's not where I was, but that's where I needed to be. I currently give monthly because it is important to me as a person of faith that I still have growth and I need to continue growing with God. But yet it is even more important for the people that are discovering Christ. Even if it's just by listening to a song.
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1: Ever been in a place where you're just overwhelmed by everything going on around you? 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
1: You know that little one who spontaneously gave away his lunch of a little loaf of bread and some fish? 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
2: 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And she said, no, it's the radio. It's a station. I go, what's the station? And she gave me the station. I came home, put it in my radio here. It's 24/7. Now in my car, because this station gives hope. And it brought me back to the Lord.

0: 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And it's a blessing for me to help. And as long as I'm here, I will continue, because I wouldn't want the station to go away.
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During challenges, you'll find us playing songs that lift your spirits. And in your triumphs, there'll be songs to help you celebrate. When you're ready to be uplifted, encouraged, inspired, that next song is gonna be right here. Fear's gone.

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2: 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The ministry of KSGN is a companion to shine a light in the darkness. And our living God reaches through and changes a life like this one.
3: So I'm a nurse. I work at an emergency department. And I take care of a lot of people who are not having their best day ever. And it's tough. I always turn on the radio station on the way to work. And I do that to kind of get me in a different kind of mindset where it's like I've got to be sort of the hands and feet for these people. I've got to hold hands during tough times. And I've got to remember that, you know, at any moment I could be called upon as a Christian, not just as a nurse, to be a light in someone's world.

You know, at the end of the day, 12-hour shift, I'm really tired. I have a lot weighing on my mind. And when I go to go home, I listen to it to kind of lift me up before I go home and have to be with my kids and my husband and everything. And that's kind of what I need sometimes to

0: 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It's so important to people. And not everyone can afford to donate, but they need to hear the message. And so for those people who can donate, they're helping to spread this message to people who are less fortunate, and they can have the power of God in their life and on their way to work and home, just like me.
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2: You are listening to a shock jock. That's what I am. I shock people. And
3: I don't know. I mean, we know shock jocks in the general culture. Mm-hmm. You would put yourself with those people.
2: Yep. Well, but see, I do it from a. I think the difference you're elucidating is that I'm more rated G, and
3: that's
2: I am.
3: Right. Yes, and usually they are not to shock.
2: But I will use facts to shock people, and that's a big ratings getter for shock jocks. Now, it hasn't totally affected our show yet.
3: I was going to say, yeah, we haven't seen those come in yet. We're still waiting on the numbers.
2: Waiting on the numbers, but it's going to be awesome when it totally happens.
4: Hi, my name is Mark. I think Brant is confused between the difference of surprised and shocked. I think the information he's relating is surprising, but it's not shocking. So I don't think he qualifies for a shock jock.
2: No.
3: I agree.
2: You know, ironic?
3: That's a great point, huh?
2: It's really ironic because that kind of shocks me. Uh-oh. That's shocking.
3: That's shocking. Now our listeners are even shocking.
2: We're all shocked by this.

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1: Maybe you've done this. I have done this. I have to confess. I have talked about people behind their backs in a negative way and then been confronted with that person later, like very soon after I've done that.
0: Mm-hmm.
1: And it's really weird because it puts you in a strange situation.
0: Mm-hmm.
1: Because you can either be consistent in your character and then act real cold towards them or just tell them off.
0: Mm-hmm.
1: Or you can be a fake.
0: Mm-hmm.
1: Because you were just talking about this person, or you've gone on maybe for weeks about this person, finally met that person.
0: Mm-hmm.
1: It's a very awkward situation. Have you been in this situation?
0: I have. And then if you don't want to be, you know, mean or mean-spirited to them, to their face,
1: uh-huh.
0: and you don't want to be fake, it puts you in a really weird passive-aggressive space.
1: Yeah.
0: Where it's desperately unfair to them because they don't understand the vibe you're giving them, and it's a conflict within yourself.
1: Yeah, what's going on?
0: Yeah.
1: I don't understand. But it puts, which is really we bring this up because we know gossip is not good.
0: Mm-hmm.
1: It's wrong. It's self-advancing. It's, instead of covering up somebody else's weaknesses, we're exposing them.
0: Mm-hmm.
1: Which is not what love does. Love covers a multitude of sins. So we know it's wrong, but it's just, that's another thing tactically just occurred to me. Like, you know what? My words now are going to put me in a weird situation later.
0: Yeah, I had a friend tell me, they put it this way, it causes a breach. And whether you know it or whether the person knows it or not, the breach has been created. And then when you're confronted with the person, there's a breach there and the person doesn't even know.
1: No.
0: But your words have already created it.
1: And you've said it. You've heard yourself say it. So
0: yeah.
1: You've already gone on record in your own mind, fairly or not. And now what are you going to do?
2: 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Well, normally things are pretty quiet coming out of San Bernardino, but you've got a crash this morning, and it's on the 210 eastbound before the 215. So this crash has the two middle lanes blocked, and right now things are pretty solid from State Street. The drive is also a little busy right now coming out of Corona. No crash, but the 91 westbound is slowing you down just after McKinley. Kind of heavy, in fact, over to the 71, but doesn't fully loosen up until just before the 241. KSGN is now heard in Irvine, subscription-free on Apple CarPlay and Android Auto from the KSGN app. That's traffic. I'm Diana Olea.
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1: Okay, I see how it is. People are like, oh, you're not a shock jock. You don't shock us. You just surprise us with facts, but that's not shocking.
2: Well, maybe you can be a surprising jock.
1: No, I'm
2: carve your own path out there.
3: Nobody talks about surprise jocks.
2: that's not a thing, but you can make it up.
3: Gift wrapped up and, hey, didn't see this coming, did you?
1: No, I shock people with information. Okay, this is shocking, all right? Mm-hmm. So you can't just be like, no, that wasn't shocking. This is shocking. In the news, maybe you saw this, maybe you didn't. Not making this up. NASA was looking at the surface of Mars like NASA does. Well, they found a rock formation. It's huge. They're able to see from Earth with a telescope, obviously.
2: Yeah.
1: It looks exactly, the rock formation, like Beaker from The Muppet Show. It does.
2: Okay.
1: Exactly. Sherry.
2: What?
1: It does.
2: What do you want me to say?
1: Exactly like Beaker.
2: I liked Beaker. I love The Muppet Show.
1: It's a rock formation, and NASA has even admitted it.
2: Brant.
1: They are like, whoa, it looks like Beaker.
2: Okay.
4: The me guy.
2: We know.
1: Well, that's kind of shocking.
2: Okay, it's surprise.
1: You didn't see that coming.
2: No, I didn't see it coming.
1: You didn't see it coming.
2: It's a surprise.
1: It's not surprising.
2: Just go
1: it's
2: ahead
1: shocking.
2: And be a surprise, Doc. Do it.
1: This is shocking. Just be shocked.
2: Okay.
1: Thank you.
5: Good morning, and this report is sponsored by Mothers Against Drunk Driving. Well, it looks like you're stuck with a heavy drive coming through Corona. The 91 westbound, that slowing starts as you approach Pierce, and then it gets heavy at the 15. That heavy stretch to the 71 stays slow and go, though, to just before the 241. And already seeing that build up as you come out of Chino Hills into Corona on the 71 southbound from Euclid over to the 91. Also, as you try to come through Riverside on the 60 westbound just after Market, a crash has the carpool lane blocked, so everything's stop and go from the 215. KSGN is now heard in Irvine. 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I'm Diana Olea.
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9: I've been a photographer for 23 years. Running my own business, I've just been blessed. You know, I had a job for 20 years, but I knew that I wanted to do it on my own. And I was so nervous. I was so afraid to quit, you know, a job that I've had for 20 years. And, you know, I definitely depend on your station. You know, when I would be leaving that job every day, I just kind of felt miserable. And turning your station on would just kind of bring me back to happiness.

0: 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Once I prayed on it, you know, Jesus just gave me all the answers, as he always does. And even after I quit, I would question, you know, like, is this the right thing? And the next day I would wake up with a new client. And then it happened again. I'd question, like, are you sure, Lord? Are you sure I can do this on my own? The next day again, I wake up with a new client. I'm like, it's been awesome, and I love it. It's definitely a passion of mine. So it's fun to be able to work in your own passions. 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And that's why I give, because I don't want that to ever go away.
1: Yeah, that new beginning was made possible by Jesus through the ministry of KSGN, only because of the financial support of people who support this ministry. 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
1: I've been washed in the water, washed in the blood. I'm as good as me.

0: 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We're Brant and Sherry.
1: We were just talking about people behind their backs and why it's not a good idea, even though we're both very guilty of it. Sherry said something too off the air that I think is important. And I have started to do this too, where I'll say things that are good about the person so I can hear myself say it.
0: Yes, because some things are true, right? So if I'm talking about a scenario or

0: situation and I'm agitated about it. Some things I'm saying about whatever it is and whoever it is are true. But I have to be able to give myself another narrative.
1: Yes.
0: There is something to say about the person that is good. You can speak well of the person in some way, and that benefits your own mindset.
1: We're not saying it excuses gossip or excuses saying things like maliciously. But you're right. The power of hearing yourself say things, because once we go on record with an opinion, man,
0: we
1: defend it. There's all sorts of, I like to bore people with cognitive biases. A lot of them are about our first opinion that we offer, and we stick with it. It takes a tremendous amount of effort. That's why first impressions are so important.
0: Yes.
1: Because once you've got that impression, you realize to yourself, oh, I don't like that guy. It takes so much more work.
0: Yeah.
1: Whereas if it was positive, it would take a ton of work to change it.
0: Mm-hmm.
1: We glom onto stuff. So to hear yourself admit, no, this person's, you know what? He's actually a good guy. You know, he's going through some tough stuff and I really like him. And he's got a great sense of something that you can say, because you hear that and your heart will soften.
2: 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Well, it looks like things have gotten a little ugly coming through Corona, unfortunately. A crash has come up on the 91 westbound just before McKinley. Car and a motorcycle got into it, and the middle lane is blocked. We've got one of the vehicles over to the right shoulder. You've got a backup from just after La Sierra. It gets heavy as you approach the crash scene. Stays heavy to the 71, but remains slow and go past Green River. 71 south, you're looking at brake lights from Euclid over to the 91. 15 northbound is also slowing you down from before Magnolia to the 91. KSGN is now heard in Irvine, subscription-free in Apple CarPlay and Android Auto from the KSGN app. That's traffic. I'm Diana Olea.
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2: There's a fancy word that gets used in Christian circles and anti-Christian circles. People love it and hate it. And the word is evangelism. And I love this quote from Brennan Manning. He's a writer I've always drawn from a lot. But he talks about what evangelism really is. And I love this. If you don't mind, and I don't normally do this, if I could read a few sentences, you're not supposed to read stuff on the air, but I'm fixing to do it right here. Unless somebody stops me.
1: Go for it.
2: So he said the ministry of evangelization is the chance to show gratitude to Jesus by passing on his gospel of grace to others. However, the conversion by concussion method, with one sledgehammer blow of the Bible after another, betrays a basic disrespect for the dignity of the other, and it's alien to the gospel. To evangelize a person is to say to him or her, you too are loved by God and the Lord Jesus, and not only to say it, but to really think it and relate it to the man or woman so they can sense it. This is what it means to announce the good news. But that becomes possible only by offering the person your friendship, a friendship that's real, a friendship that's unselfish, a friendship that's without condescension and is full of confidence and profound esteem. That's Brennan Manning.
3: Good morning, and this report is sponsored by Mothers Against Drunk Driving. Well, it looks like things have gotten a little ugly coming through Corona, unfortunately. A crash has come up on the 91 westbound just before McKinley. Car and a motorcycle got into it, and the middle lane is blocked. We've got one of the vehicles over to the right shoulder. You've got a backup from just after La Sierra. It gets heavy as you approach the crash scene. Stays heavy to the 71, but remains slow and go past Green River. 71 south, you're looking at brake lights from Euclid over to the 91. 15 northbound is also slowing you down from before Magnolia to the 91. KSGN is now heard in Irvine, subscription-free in Apple CarPlay and Android Auto from the KSGN app. That's traffic. I'm Diana Olea.

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1: Yeah, an encouraging thought. Happiness is that feeling that you're feeling when you just want to keep on feeling it.

0: 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We're Brant and Sherry.
1: Hope you're having a very cool day. My name is Brant. Sherry is here too. It's a very cool show that you're listening to. Very laid back, very professional kind of radio program that we have here. Oh my goodness, I'm sorry.
2: What's that?
1: Oh, I'm sorry. It's been interrupted. It's a very cool show.
0: Wow.
1: Been interrupted. I have some. It's not going to rattle, is it?
0: No. What
1: okay,
0: is
1: I was trying to rattle a piece of paper to a napkin.
0: Let's just say someone's talking into your ear.
1: Someone's talking into my ear. I have breaking animal news. When the animal news breaks out, we have news.
0: We break in with the news
1: that just broke out.
2: Sure.
1: All right. So, true story. And this gets back to an idea I had for a business. Okay?
0: Mm-hmm.
1: Snake catchers wrangle python in 7-Eleven. This happened in Thailand at a convenience store. Okay. They had to come in. Someone's like, whoa. Probably several people were like, whoa.
0: Sure, because it's a python after all.
1: 12-foot python. That's a significant size python for 7-Eleven. For a small convenience store, that python that big.
0: Yeah, bigger grocery store, not
1: you would
0: so
1: expect,
0: much, of course.
1: Like a warehouse type situation. Like, all right, just step over it. Employees at 7-Eleven emerged out from a hiding place behind some refrigerators, so on and so forth. But this gets to an idea I had. This would work. Ladies who would like their husbands to shop, I'm telling you, this would do it. We would want to grocery shop. How about a store chain called Snakerson's?
0: Oh, okay, goodness.
1: I floated this idea before.
0: Yeah. No.
1: It's got several snakes in it. You don't know what aisles they're in.
0: Yes.
1: There's a bunch of them in there.
0: Mm-hmm.
1: But your goal, you get a list.
0: Mm-hmm.
1: Your goal is to get in there. You get a list from your wife. Get in there. Get out. But you know there's going to be snakes.
0: Okay.
1: Every guy would want to be a part of that.
0: So you're adding some adventure.
1: Absolutely. Add some adventure. Add some danger. Add some element of hunting, gathering. Add some element. Like there'd be a guy thing. Maybe put some like heavy metal music going on in there.
0: Do we have some sort of first aid kit or perhaps an urgent care so that if you're bit by a snake.
1: Fine. Urgent care is next door.
0: Okay.
1: Fine, but the point is, it's Snakerson's, and I'm telling you, I'm not, you think I'm joking, we would line up to do that. We would love

The delight you feel when you get your favorite dessert. That's a big deal. But so is constant encouragement, made especially for you on 89.7 KSGN.

0: 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We're Brent and Sherry.
1: Yeah, it's pretty genius.
0: Genius maybe. A little bit of a stretch.
1: It is. This is the kind of genius, like entrepreneurial ideas that we come up with on the show. Yeah, I'm always coming up with
0: poppin',
1: ideas.
0: Sure, popping. So Snakerson's.
1: Snakerson's Grocery. That's the name of it. And if you're just tuning in, you're like, Snakerson's?
0: Yes.
1: Why would
0: If
1: snake?
0: You're just tuning in and you said Snakerson's, I want you to know you and I are on the same page. And I'm not just tuning in. I heard the whole idea. And I'm still like, Snakerson's. You're not alone.
1: I couldn't. Yeah, I like Snakerson's as a name. Because the idea is there's snakes in the grocery store.
0: Yes.
1: And they're allowed to roam free. But I'm telling you, guys would be attracted to this. We would do the shopping. We would want to do it.
0: Because the goal is element. To get the list from your wife.
1: Right. Get in, get out.
0: Get everything you get without being...
1: Get home, get the whole list, and have to go, oh my goodness, what a man. I mean, because there's an element of danger. Ladies like that too. Like a guy that will go into danger like
0: you
1: that.
0: You think a woman is sitting at home on the phone like, yeah, my man went to Snakerson's. And well, you're very impressive.
1: Okay, Sherry's trying to make it sound ridiculous. If you want to make Snakerson sound ridiculous, I guess you can. You can make anything sound crazy.
0: That's true.
2: 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Well, if you're hoping to get out of the IE in a hurry along the 91, unfortunately, you are a bit jammed this morning on the 91 westbound before McKinley. We had a crash with a car and a motorcycle that had the three right lanes blocked off for a spell. The good news is everything is now over to the right shoulder and lanes are clear, but the drive isn't recovered yet, and it's a heavy backup from Tyler. Once you're past it all, you get a slight reprieve, but then things jam up again as you try to move through Corona. And in fact, a crash came up onto the Lincoln Avenue on-ramp to the 91 West and made it over to the right shoulder. But boy, that drive is heavy through Corona. You're going to see that after the 15. Stays heavy to the 71, loosens up after Green River. 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I'm Diana Olea.
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1: It's time for Brant's Basics with a cool...
0: No. Let us figure the opening out.
1: Okay, but let's need some help with this.
0: I know. I told you I'm going to take care of it. Just go right
1: it's
0: in.
1: It's time for...
0: Okay.
1: It's time.
0: Right. Just, yeah, we'll figure that part out later.
1: Okay. It's time for Brant's Basics. And this is a new feature that, frankly, no one has asked for or really has an opinion about.
0: But here it is.
1: But I keep doing it.
0: I know.
1: And that's what.
0: Hey.
1: It's the dogged. It's the
0: dedication.
1: Dedication.
0: Yes.
1: Okay. Brant's Basics is we review something we talked about on the show, but we should hit on because we're forgetful people, including me. I was reminded of something. I thought I'd pass this along. It's really true. It's about being anxious about stuff. We tend to get anxious about stuff all the time. I heard it said that, like, if you ask God, like, please, you know, help me with this, please. I don't know what to do with this relationship or with this situation that's going on. And you're praying about it. You're asking God about this stuff. Now, again, I struggle with prayer, but let's say we do this, all right? And then we're still anxious. Well, when we're anxious, it's probably because we don't trust that God will solve the situation the way we think it should go. You know what I mean? Like, this isn't going the way... I already asked you to take it over, but it's not going the way I've decided it should go. So that's where the anxiety is coming from. It's like, God, you're not going according to my plan here. So I do think that's really true. I can't remember who I heard that say that, but I think that's really true. And so much about trusting is actually trusting because you don't see it going where you think it's going. Otherwise, you wouldn't have to trust that much. You'd just be like, wait, going according to plan. Like, okay, so this is when the trust really matters, and this is when literally we're throwing our cares on him and saying, okay, trusting you with this.
2: 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Well, it looks like the drive is positively jammed trying to come out of Riverside into Corona. A crash came up on the 91 westbound before McKinley with a car and a motorcycle that had different lanes blocked as they were trying to clear things out of the way. But everything is now over to the right shoulder. So lanes have reopened, but that drive is busy approaching Tyler. It's heavy to the crash scene at McKinley. There's only a slight reprieve because it jams up again coming through Corona. And in fact, on the 91 westbound, right at the Lincoln Avenue off-ramp, there was another crash that came up there. So there's activity happening through that, even though that's onto the on-ramp and off to the right shoulder. That drive on the 91 West through Corona is heavy from the 15 and past Green River. 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I'm Diana Olea.
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5: 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And it was just like, what am I doing? Maybe it's time to start thinking of doing something else. As I was listening, I suddenly realized, oh my gosh, I never just gave this to God. And I'm telling you, the most amazing thing happened. That very day, a company that I used to work for reached out to me and they said, you know, we really want you back. I just want that for everybody, and that's why I'm giving again. I just decided, you know, things are going so well, I want to do it again because I can. 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
1: Some of our listeners to this show are not human, but some of
0: them... Wait a minute, what?
1: Some of them are not human. We have rabbits that listen, chickens, dogs.
0: But they're listening with humans. They didn't go...
1: No, they've been left behind. They usually just turn the thing on. And they leave for the day, but they leave the radio on.
0: Interesting. I did not know that was happening.
1: Anyway, my point is about being a human, and I don't mean to leave the rest of you out. But it is weird. Like, so there's angels in the Bible. There's spiritual beings. There's those fallen beings and ones that are still, you know, still in fidelity with God, but they're spiritual. And then there's beasts and they're physical. And then we're both. That's what's weird about being a human. And what's also weird is managing both. Because we have this outer world of things we have to manage, and it's, you know, I got to do this, I got to do that, I got to do this other thing. We try to take care of everything. We're saving money or spending money or worrying about this bill or getting that paid or moving over here or doing that. There's managing the outer world, and then there's this spiritual thing. And if it doesn't get managed, we can ignore it for a little while and get away with it. But then it can sabotage us because we've been ignoring it. So I've just realized, like, I have to deal with this inner world because it's quite real, and it shows up in the outer world too eventually. So don't ignore it. That's all I'm just saying. Just some advice from a friend.
2: Good morning, and this report is sponsored by Mothers Against Drunk Driving. So we had a crash come up trying to move into Corona on the 91 westbound after McKinley. That was a car and a motorcycle that led to several lanes being blocked. That has been cleared, but you're still looking at a backup right now from just after Van Buren. There's a slight reprieve, and then it starts to build again just before the 15 heavy as you come up on Main Street. Heavy patches of slowing over to the 71. In fact, it clears right about just after Green River. 71 southbound, you are loaded it up from Euclid over to the 91. As you come through Chino, 60 eastbound before Mountain, a crash there with a couple of cars taking up the middle lane with a heavy backup from Reservoir. KSGN is now heard in Irvine, subscription free on Apple CarPlay and Android Auto from the KSGN app. That's traffic. I'm Diana Olea.
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1: Don't know if you saw this. There's new Coffee Mate flavors coming out, like coffee creamer.
2: Do you
1: flavors.
2: Use creamer?
1: I yep. thought, oh, use half do. And half.
2: Okay.
1: Well, whatever. I don't know. But anyway, there's new flavors coming
2: yes.
1: out.
2: Yes. Uh-huh.
1: Guess what the flavor is?
2: What?
1: Coffee flavor. And I got started thinking about that. So here's yeah. my question for you as you're listening. Uh-huh. Is this idea ridiculous or is it genius?
2: Yeah.
1: And the answer is, it's totally genius.
2: There is an answer. Okay.
1: It is. It's totally genius.
2: Why?
1: Because it's, the idea is to make it coffee-er? Taste like better coffee.
2: Coffee-er.
1: Right. It makes it taste like better. Like it'll taste not like it just came out of your machine.
2: Right.
1: But like a really nice coffee from somewhere.
2: How do you know that?
1: Because that's what they said.
2: That's, what just, that's what the just advertisement read. Said.
1: I believe what the advertisement is telling me.
3: 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Looks like things are turning a little more positive coming through Chino. There was a crash that came up on the 60 eastbound right around Ramona. That's all gone now, but you do have a little bit of slowing as you come up onto Ramona, and it stays a little busy too about Euclid. Westbound side of the 60, no crash or anything, but a slow and go stretch. As you approach Milliken, you'll see that to about Vineyard, and then gets busier from Reservoir over to Grand, moving into Diamond Bar. Things are also busy on the 15 northbound through Mira Loma. Brake lights from before Limonite, you've got that to Harupa. Southbound side, heavy into Rancho Cucamonga after Summit and over to right about Foothill, but just stays busy overall to Harupa. KSGN is now heard in Irvine, subscription-free on Apple CarPlay and Android Auto from the KSGN app. That's traffic. I'm Diana Olea.

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1: Well, hey, I'm Matt Feldkamp, and I'm one of the pastors at Eastside Christian Church Redlands, and I'm so excited to be with you on 89.7 KSGN to share this encouraging thought. If you're in a season of greatness, give thanks. But if you're in a season of growth, connect with God and watch what He does to produce fruit in your life. John 15:5 captures this perfectly when Jesus says, "Yes, I am the vine, you are the branches. Those who remain in me and I in them will produce much fruit. For apart from me, you can do nothing."

0: 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Brant and Sherry here.
1: Were you surprised by that?
0: Yes, I wanted to continue down that road, but I knew you had a point to make, and it was a wonderful spiritual point.
1: Thanks.
0: But now, can we revisit that there are, what you say, barn animals listening to the show?
1: Oh, yeah, there's entire, rabbit farms.
0: That listen to our show.
1: Yeah. In other words, it's just rabbits, and there's nobody else there. They just leave the radio on because rabbits like to hear voices. That's about 58% of our audience, and I don't think it's a negative. So,
0: okay. I didn't know. So that's interesting.
1: If you make rabbit pellets, you want to sponsor a program,
0: do we have an audience for you.
1: We offer a target demographic that I think you'd be very interested.

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0: 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We're Brant and Sherry.
1: Important household information. I want to pass this along. Thanks to the listener that gave me this an article. 8 things you should not put in the dishwasher.
0: Okay.
1: And this is a good tip. Mm-hmm. 8 things. Heirloom dishes.
0: Okay, right.
1: Don't know that. Wooden utensils.
0: Mm-hmm.
1: Crystal glass. Apparently can take away the shine a bit over time.
0: Okay.
1: What?
0: I'm sorry. I don't know who... No, just go ahead. Sorry.
1: You're not going to take it seriously.
0: I do.
1: I'm like, hang on a second.
0: Why? I think people know these things
1: already.
0: Trying
1: to be helpful.
0: I know. Go ahead. Give us the rest. We have 5 more there.
1: Well, I came up with some... I didn't think their list was complete. I mean, to me, there's other stuff you should not put in a dishwasher.
0: What would those be?
1: Well, they had takeout containers. It was a good idea.
0: Mm-hmm.
1: Books, paperback or hardback. Because what will happen is it deteriorates over time.
0: Well, the pages will get wet.
1: And
0: then the print may run.
1: Small woodland creatures of any sort. It's not hospitable for them because of the heat.
0: They don't want it.
1: They don't feel comfortable with it. Fissile material, things that are fissionable by thermal neutrons.
0: Yes.
1: Uranium-233, uranium-235, plutonium-239.
0: You don't want that in there.
1: Just think about it. Any of the isotopes that you know are fissile.
0: Yeah.
1: I wouldn't put those in a dishwasher.
0: Well, it's called a dishwasher, so I don't think anyone is thinking towards putting those things in there anyway because it's dishwasher.
1: So this has been a household. Some hints and helpful household hints. I hope that you go forth and have a great day.
2: Good morning, and this report is sponsored by Mothers Against Drunk Driving. Well, normally things are moving along pretty smoothly, coming out of Harupa Valley, getting into Rubidoux, but then this crash came up on the 60 eastbound after Valley Way. So a couple of cars wrecked, and we had things up against the center divider, but fire department's now on scene, and they're blocking the carpool and the 2 left lanes, and they're trying to clear things. So you've got a heavy backup from just after Pedley, while on the westbound side, it is stop and go from the Riverside Interchange, and you'll see that over to about Valley Way. The drive is also super heavy coming through Corona. On the 91 westbound, those delays start at the 15, and it's really heavy over to Lincoln, but continues to be a stop-and-go stretch to the 241. KSGN is now heard in Irvine. 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I'm Diana Olea.
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1: This is one of those things that's so hard to talk about because you're going to sound judgmental, and I'm not going to do that. I am not going to sound judgmental.
0: Okay.
1: Because everybody, especially when it comes to parenting, everybody's got an opinion, and it's usually based on what they did or what they're doing.
0: Everybody knows best.
1: Right.
0: Yes.
1: But this headline said, study, reducing kids' screen time improves brain function. So if you keep your kids off the iPad, off the phone, playing all these games, watching TV all the time, then it helps their brains. You know what? I think we all know that. And I'm not criticizing the study. It's just like, I think deep down we know that. I feel for people, though, who have little kids now, especially if you've got multiple ones. But, man, it's so tempting.
0: Yeah.
1: It's so entertaining. I mean, they've got apps and games for kids that are just completely involving. You don't have to worry about it. You can sit them there and you can get on your own phone and you can do... I don't have a thing to tell you. I think we all know that and we all want to limit it. But I do. I feel for parents now because it would be hard for me if I was doing it right now with little kids. I don't have little kids anymore, but that'd be really difficult to avoid doing. I do know this. I will say this. It really does go fast. So I know it's hard, but this is a pretty short time window we have with these little ones. So at least I'll tell you that on the back end. And also tell you, I'm almost glad we didn't have iPads 15, 20 years ago.
0: So are you telling them, spend as much time as you can? Because when they get to the point where you are, they're going to cry like you do. Because you cry when you think about your kids as being little, and then they're not little anymore.
1: Sherry wants you to think I'm a big crybaby whenever I think about my kids. And the truth is, I am. But I try to not act like it. Yeah, that's basically, it goes fast. You don't want to wind up like this. That's what I'm trying to say.
2: Good morning. In this report is sponsored by Mothers Against Drunk Driving. So you are not going to like that drive trying to get out of Colton and into Riverside. It is super busy. Well, on the 215 southbound right before Washington, somebody having a bit of car trouble. So they're having a bad day and they're stuck blocking the left lane. So they're trying to get over to the center divider. They've called a tow truck out to help clear them off of the roadway. But it is super heavy from just after Orange Show and over to Mount Vernon, continuing to be a stop and go stretch into Riverside to Columbia. Northbound side of the 215. Got slowing starting at a Moreno Valley where it's heavy from right before Alessandro, staying heavy to Central, busy to University overall, and then busy again right before the Riverside Interchange and past Barton Road. 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I'm Diana Olea.
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5: 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And I would have KSGN, the radio station, on every day as far as the signal would reach, and then I would put the app on my phone. Especially at the very beginning when I didn't know where things were going, I would close my eyes and just listen to the music as my mom drove me, and I would just listen and find God's peace.

I was scheduled for surgery, and I got a call saying that my surgery had to be postponed. And I was calling, asking the radio station for prayer, and I decided that I was going to believe that that postponement was God's way of saying, give me another month to heal you. I went to my doctor for my prep for surgery, and I was given the diagnosis of the cancer spot. It's all clear. And I just knew it was all of the prayer because God was there for me, and I know that I couldn't have gotten through all of that without him.

0: It was when I was first diagnosed that I started giving a small monthly amount, and just know that God's got it. I don't have to worry about those finances because I know that God wants me to give them. And I knew it with every bit of my heart.
1: Yeah. In God's eyes, the greatest miracle is when people turn to Jesus and they receive a new heart from him. And that's what the ministry of 89.7 KSGM is all about. A neighbor in the IE, their monthly financial support opened the door for that changed life. And we just wanted to say thank you.

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1: And maybe you play guitar. That's cool if you do. That's impressive. However, there's another instrument that is an instrument of beauty and dignity, and it's honored in every other culture except this one. That's fascinating to me. As I've traveled the world, every other culture, oh, he's the guy with the accordion. Yeah. He's awesome. Let's gather around. Everybody, let's gather around him. Mm-hmm. And let's give him money or whatever.
0: Right. So what are we saying here?
1: The point is, I'm just trying to say, we do something on the show called Kamikaze Karaoke, and right. I do play accordion. I'm not the best at it, but I'm not the worst either.
0: It feels
1: contra
0: like you have
1: some people's opinions.
0: A little bit of chip on your shoulder here, and I don't know why. An accordion-sized chip on your shoulder.
1: Because I don't understand why the bias against it. Why? It's like a big joke to people.
0: Okay, I'm sorry. Let's go ahead.
1: I think this has been illustrative. I think, what is this? See? Anyway, we're going to do Kamikaze Karaoke next, and it's actually really good.
2: Good morning. This report sponsored by Mothers Against Drunk Driving. Looks like you're still stuck with some brake lights coming into Colton. We had a crash come up on the 10 westbound right before Rancho involving a motorcycle, and that's been blocking the left lane. So it looks like they managed to get over to the center divider, waiting on a tow. You're going to see a backup right now from just before Waterman to 15 southbound, a little heavy leaving the 10 to Mount Vernon, but continuing to be stop and go to Columbia. Also looking at brake lights in and out of Rubidoux, 60 eastbound just after Valley Way. A crash there has been cleared out of the way, but you've got a backup from Pyrite. KSGN is now heard in Irvine, subscription-free on Apple CarPlay and Android Auto from the KSGN app. That's traffic. I'm Diana Olea.
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0: 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My name is Brant, along with producer Sherry.
1: We are just so grateful that we get to do this and be with you. 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
1: It is time for Kamikaze Karaoke. You ready for this? Know how it works with the accordion and everything?
2: I think it's like an 80s or 90s song.
1: Yes.
2: Accordion.
1: Yeah.
3: Oh, yeah. All
1: this
3: of that.
1: It's going to work, except in this case, hang on a second.
3: Couldn't we have the accordion? We knew we were going to do it, so why didn't we just have the accordion out?
1: A lot of the theater of the mind is when I get ceremonial out of
3: I just think Annalisa could have done with
1: out of the box. In this case, it's, excuse me. In this case, it's not going to be a 70s or 80s song or 80s or 90s. It's going to be.
3: Oh my goodness.
1: It's going to be a TV theme.
3: Oh, all right. Now, are you sure your headphones are caught in the thing?
1: I know. You have to tell everybody that.
3: Sorry, Annalisa.
1: Here
3: for
1: we
3: all
1: go.
3: Of this.
1: Annalisa, so you just jump in and sing whenever I stop. Here. Okay. You ready?
2: Okay.
1: You still there?
2: Okay. I am.
1: My headphones fell out. Hang on a second. Okay.
3: All right.
1: Got to get strapped in and got to get the groove going. That's not it. That's not it either. Okay, here's how it starts. Traveling along, here's a song that we're singing. Go.
2: Oh,
1: let's try it one more time. Here we go. That was off a little bit, actually.
3: Yeah, just a little. Just a little.
2: We're traveling the road, we're singing.
1: Traveling along is a song that we're singing. Go.
2: I almost have it.
1: No!
2: Oh. Can you give me two lines?
3: And, well, she was distracted with the whole 40 minutes of getting the accordion out of the box.
1: It goes, come on, get happy. That's how it goes.
3: That's it.
1: Come on, get happy.
4: Good morning, and this report is sponsored by Mothers Against Drunk Driving. So there was a fender bender that came up as you leave Rancho Cucamonga on the 15 southbound. This is just after baseline, and it looks like they managed to get out of the main lanes, but just adding to a heavy stretch as you approach the 210, and then the drive does continue to be slow and go as you make your way to the 10. Northbound side of the 15 through Mira Loma, that's a heavy stretch after Limonite and over to Harupa. No crash, just a busy drive. Moving through Riverside's a little rough going. The 91 westbound, pretty solid from Tyler to just past Pierce. Eastbound side, stop and go from La Sierra to Central. 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I'm Diana Olea.

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1: This is the kind of advice that you would have loved to have heard when you were a teenager. 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

0: 89.7 KSGN with Lauren Daigle. And first, hi, good morning. I'm Donna Cruz. I'm very thankful that when I had children, I never saw these studies. There was no internet, let's face it. But every year, someone comes out and says, you know, how much it costs to raise a child from birth to 18 years old. This year, they didn't even go to 18. They stopped at 17. I don't know why, but it's $303,418. This led into a conversation about things that have changed in life since they had children. They mentioned things like a clean house, no Saturday morning sleep-ins. Another one said leaving the house at a moment's notice without having to worry about finding a babysitter. And this is one I think most of us can relate to. Vacations that are not dictated by the school calendar. That's probably created the biggest hassle because it's everybody at once, not just in your school, it's everybody in your district, in your city, in the state, in the United States. And it leads to a lot of people wanting to skip town at exactly the same time. And so after the things were funny, not so funny to complain about, in the end, pretty much everyone agreed that those 18 years go by so fast.
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3: I'm Joshua Kapczynski, the lead pastor at Granite Creek Community Church in Claremont, the city of trees and PhDs, where we envision families and culture transformed by heaven. 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

0: 89.7 KSGN with Big Daddy Weave, the Lion and the Lamb. I'm Donna Cruz. Missed this yesterday, but I think it's something we can celebrate really any time. If Mr. Rogers was still with us on this earth, I'm sure he would have celebrated in a big way too. It was Good Neighbor Day yesterday. And I think we miss out sometimes when we just think, oh, we have to go overboard to be a good neighbor and we have to have a party or a barbecue and make sure everybody's invited and have activities for all the kids. And I think it's so much more simple than that. I think it's as easy as rolling down your window and calling your neighbor by their name when you wave hi as you pull in at the end of the day or as you leave the driveway when you're taking the kids to school in the morning. Because we're people, everybody has this desire to be seen and heard. And that is a physical, tangible way that you can do that with our neighbors. And, you know, maybe occasionally pull up the trash can that's rolling down the road too. But I do think we tend to overthink it sometimes. And when we just keep it simple, we keep our neighbors a little bit closer.
1: In the still of the night, when a lonely voice cries out, God hears it. 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
3: 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At least that's a shout at me. Try to bring me to my knees. And it's overwhelming.
2: Now my son's married and now has children, and he's a much different person than he was then.

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Just like this one.

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0: and Elevation Worship. 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
1: I've been washed in the water, washed in the blood. 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
1: Yeah, an encouraging thought from Sarah Jake Roberts. 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
1: 89.7 KSGN with Leanna Crawford and Stillwaters. Hi, I'm Donna Cruz. This is one of the reasons I love how social media brings our whole world together, because you have friends on either side of this. Either, yes, the weather's finally catching up with the calendar, or when is it going to kick in? But change can be like that too. You make a good decision, you start praying about something, and finally take a step that you feel like God's been nudging you toward, but nothing else around you is changing. It still looks exactly the same. I've heard a lot of people talk like that when it comes to dieting too, just waiting for the big change to come. This has really become one of my favorite verses over the last year or so, Zechariah 4:10, where it says to not despise small beginnings. And this is true in so many places in our lives, because most real change doesn't just happen in this big dramatic way. Sometimes it does, but most of the time there's no confetti, there's no bright lights, there's no huge announcement. It just can start with an honest conversation or just doing today what you know is the right thing to do for today. So yeah, there is a real change in the season coming up because the calendar says so. That's how I know for sure, even if the weather hasn't caught up all over the country yet. And maybe some of the changes in our lives are really there too. They're just not front and center yet.
2: 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It's a God-sized thing. 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

0: 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That's Be All Right. I'm Donna Cruz. 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We'll count down the top four songs of the week during I Love That Song. 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

0: 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Hi, I'm Donna Cruz. Yes, you'll be able to see that band in March of 2027. 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

0: Torrin Wells on 89.7 KSGN. Let's take it all back. Hi, I'm Donna Cruz. You may have one of two reactions to this. You're either going to laugh or it's really going to make you think about a lot of things in your life. Saw this list of things people online are calling old people behavior. And I wanted to laugh at other people, but that's not what happened. Things like printing out your boarding pass just in case, old people behavior, arriving at the airport 3 hours early. I thought that was the rule if you're doing international travel especially. Okay, getting annoyed when the television's too loud. Oh, wondering why a kid you see at the store isn't in school. And way up there at the top of the list, making that little noise when you sit down, and the bigger noise when you get back up. And this was one to keep in mind, I think, for the upcoming holiday season, old people behavior, when you call kids and dogs by the wrong name. To me, that's not age. That's having too many people in your house who need something from you at the same time.
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1: RIP. 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

0: 89.7 KSGN with Brandon Lake and Hard Fought Hallelujah. Hi, I'm Donna Cruz. This is either going to sound really strange to you or you'll be like me and go, yep, I get it. I read that 60% of people, this is almost 2 out of every 3 people, have what's being called paperwork panic. When you have to fill out a form, your eyes glaze over. Maybe you have tunnel vision. This wall comes up. I do. My husband knows if there is a stack of paperwork put in front of me, I'm likely going to slide it in his direction. It just seems like a lot of work. And most of the time, I feel like I have already answered all of these questions. Don't you have it somewhere else? It's like when you call the pharmacy and they say to put in the birth date of the patient, and then you have to enter the number on the prescription. And then the pharmacist finally gets on the phone and they ask you all the same questions over again. Maybe my problem isn't with paperwork. Maybe it's with redundancy.
1: It's the Song of the Saints tour with Phil Wickham. 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Phil Wickham's Song of the Saints tour with special guest Jamie McDonald. 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
1: 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I'm Donna Cruz. I believe this. I usually can just get past it and get it done, but I have experienced this. Two-thirds of people apparently are right there with me. When you are faced with a stack of paperwork, especially suddenly, we get something called paperwork panic. Annie, how do you feel about this?
2: So this is really weird. I really like filling out forms. My husband thinks I'm crazy, and I probably am, but like at like the doctor or something, you know, if there's like a form you have to fill out, for some reason, it's like a easy test. Like I know all the answers.
3: You know, the ministry of KSGN provides comfort to the hurting, company to the lonely, and encouragement to people who need hope. 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
4: 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And long story short, we worked out that we got together and both forgave each other, and we've gone back to church, and everything's changed dramatically. 'Cause love's got-

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1: Hi, I'm Brian Bell, head of schools at Redlands Christian Schools. I'm honored to be with you on 89.7 KSGN to share this encouraging thought. In Ephesians 4, Paul challenges us as believers to make every effort to keep yourselves united in the Spirit. So be unified and have a fantastic day.

0: 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We're Brant and Sherry.
1: Scientists say they have connected three brains, human brains, together. And I was like, ooh, that's interesting. Yeah, not quite like that. They just hooked up some electrodes and had people play a simple game of Tetris.
0: Okay.
1: Using stimuli from all three brains to solve problems together.
0: Oh. And
1: they're like, look how smart we'll be when we can group problem solve. Hey, scientists, I don't know if you noticed something, but we don't actually get smarter when we're hooked together like that. You know, a group is capable of being way dumber than individuals.
0: That's true.
1: There's such a thing as conventional wisdom or group wisdom. That's true. But also, have you noticed that groupthink, what people are capable of when they're around each other, is also far, far, far, far, far worse than we just leave it to ourselves?
0: What do you make of that?
1: You've been in a committee? You've been on social media?
0: Oh,
1: have you noticed what groupthink does to people?
0: Yeah.
1: What they're capable of thinking, now it's okay because everybody else is saying it?
0: Mm-hmm.
1: I don't know what to make of it. I just got all excited. It's like, ooh, human brains linked together. And then I thought,
0: you're like, no, maybe not.
1: Yeah, this doesn't work that well.

0: 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We're Brent and Sherry.
1: You are listening to a shock jock. That's what I am. I shock people. And
0: I don't know. I mean, we know shock jocks in the general culture. Mm-hmm. You would put yourself with those people.
1: Yep. Well, but see, I do it from a. I think the difference you're elucidating is that I'm more rated G, and
0: that's
1: I am.
0: Right. Yes. And usually they are not to shock.
1: But I will use facts to shock people. Mm. And that's a big ratings getter for shock jocks. Now, it hasn't totally affected our show yet.
0: I was going to say, yeah, we haven't seen those come in yet. We're still waiting on the numbers. We're
1: waiting on the numbers. But it's going to be awesome when it totally happens.
2: Hi, my name is Mark. I think Brandt is confused between the difference of surprised and shocked. I think the information he's relating is surprising, but it's not shocking. So I don't think he qualifies for a shock jock.
1: No.
0: I agree.
1: You know, ironic?
0: That's a great point, huh?
1: It's really ironic because that kind of shocks me. That's a shocking.
0: That's shocking. Now, shocking now our listeners are even shocking.
1: We're all shocked by this, the whole thing.
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1: Maybe you've done this. I have done this. I have to confess. I have talked about people behind their backs in a negative way and then been confronted with that person later, like very soon after I've done that.
0: Mm-hmm.
1: And it's really weird because it puts you in a strange situation.
0: Mm-hmm.
1: Because you can either be consistent in your character and then act real cold towards them or just tell them off.
0: Mm-hmm.
1: Or you can be a fake.
0: Mm-hmm.
1: Because you were just talking about this person, or you've gone on maybe for weeks about this person, finally met that person.
0: Mm-hmm.
1: It's a very awkward situation. Have you been in this situation?
0: I have. And then if you don't want to be, you know, mean or mean-spirited to them, to their face, and you don't want to be fake, it puts you in a really weird passive-aggressive space where it's desperately unfair to them because they don't understand the vibe you're giving them, and it's a conflict within yourself.
1: Yeah, what's going on?
0: Yeah.
1: I don't understand. But it puts, which is really what, we bring this up because we know gossip is not good.
0: Mm-hmm.
1: It's wrong. It's self-advancing. It's, instead of covering up somebody else's weaknesses, we're exposing them.
0: Mm-hmm.
1: Which is not what love does. Love covers a multitude of sins. So we know it's wrong, but it's just, that's another thing tactically just occurred to me. Like, you know what? My words now are going to put me in a weird situation later.
0: Yeah, I had a friend tell me, they put it this way, it causes a breach. And whether you know it or whether the person knows it or not, the breach has been created. And then when you're confronted with the person, there's a breach there and the person doesn't even know.
1: No.
0: But your words have already created it.
1: And you've said it. You've heard yourself say it. So you've already gone on record in your own mind, fairly or not. And now what are you going to do?
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4: We actually had moved to an apartment in Redlands. 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

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It kind of guarantees you that everything is going to be okay.

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0: 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We're Brant and Sherry.
1: Okay, I see how it is. People are like, oh, you're not a shock jock. You don't shock us. You just surprise us with facts, but that's not shocking.
0: Well, maybe you can be a surprising jock.
1: No, I'm
0: just... Carve your own path out there.
2: Nobody talks about surprise jocks.
0: that's not like a thing, but you can make it up.
2: Gift wrapped up and, hey, didn't see this coming, did you?
1: No, surprise. I shock people with information. Okay, this is shocking, all right? Mm-hmm. So you can't just be like, no, that wasn't shocking. This is shocking. In the news, maybe you saw this, maybe you didn't. Not making this up. NASA was looking at the surface of Mars like NASA does. Well, they found a rock formation. It's huge. They're able to see from Earth with a telescope, obviously.
0: Yeah.
1: It looks exactly, the rock formation, like Beaker from The Muppet Show. It does.
0: Okay.
1: Exactly. Sherry.
0: What?
1: It does.
0: What do you want me to do?
1: I just like Beaker.
0: I liked Beaker. I love The Muppet Show.
1: It's a rock formation, and NASA has even admitted it.
0: Brant.
1: They are like, whoa, it looks like Beaker.
0: Okay.
3: The me guy.
0: We know.
1: Well, that's kind of shocking.
0: Okay, it's surprise.
1: You didn't see that coming?
0: No, I didn't see it coming.
1: You didn't see it coming?
0: It's a surprise.
1: It's not surprising.
0: Just go
1: it's
0: ahead
1: shocking.
0: And be a surprise, Doc. Do it.
1: This is shocking. Just be shocked.
0: Okay.
1: Thank you.
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0: 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We're Brant and Sherry.
1: We were just talking about people behind their backs and why it's not a good idea, even though we're both very guilty of it. Sherry said something too off the air that I think is important. And I have started to do this too, where I'll say things that are good about the person so I can hear myself say it.
0: Yes, because some things are true, right? So if I'm talking about a scenario or a situation and I'm agitated about it, some things I'm saying about whatever it is and whoever it is are true. But I have to be able to give myself another narrative.
1: Yes.
0: There is something to say about the person that is good. You can speak well of the person in some way, and that benefits your own mindset.
1: We're not saying it excuses gossip or excuses saying things like maliciously. But you're right, when the power of hearing yourself say things, because once we go on record with an opinion, man,
0: we
1: defend it. There's all sorts of, I like to bore people with cognitive biases. A lot of them are about our first opinion that we offer, and we stick with it. It takes a tremendous amount of effort. That's why first impressions are so important.
0: Yes.
1: Because once you've got that impression, you realize to yourself, oh, I don't like that guy. It takes so much more work.
0: Yeah.
1: Whereas if it was positive, it would take a ton of work to change it.
0: Mm-hmm.
1: We glom onto stuff. So to hear yourself admit, no, this person's, you know what? He's actually a good guy. You know, he means, he's going through some tough stuff and I really like him. And he's got a great sense of something that you can say, because you hear that and your heart will soften.

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1: Well, that's just the reality of it in these times. An encouraging thought. There are two kinds of tired. One is, I really need sleep. And the other one is, I really need peace. Sometimes you really need both.

0: 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Friends here. We're Brent and Sherry.
1: There's a fancy word that gets used in Christian circles and anti-Christian circles. People love it and hate it. And the word is evangelism. And I love this quote from Brennan Manning. He's a writer I've always drawn from a lot. But he talks about what evangelism really is. And I love this. If you don't mind, and I don't normally do this, if I could read a few sentences, you're not supposed to read stuff on the air, but I'm fixing to do it right here. Unless somebody stops me.
0: Go for it.
1: So he said the ministry of evangelization is the chance to show gratitude to Jesus by passing on his gospel of grace to others. However, the conversion by concussion method, with one sledgehammer blow of the Bible after another, betrays a basic disrespect for the dignity of the other, and it's alien to the gospel. To evangelize a person is to say to him or her, you too are loved by God and the Lord Jesus, and not only to say it, but to really think it and relate it to the man or woman so they can sense it. This is what it means to announce the good news. But that becomes possible only by offering the person your friendship, a friendship that's real, a friendship that's unselfish, a friendship that's without condescension and is full of confidence and profound esteem. That's Brennan Manning.

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1: All the world's fear and doubt. 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God.

0: 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We're Brant and Sherry.
1: Hope you're having a very cool day. My name is Brant. Sherry is here too. It's a very cool show that you're listening to. Very laid back, very professional kind of radio program that we have here. Oh my goodness, I'm sorry.
2: What's that?
1: I'm sorry. It's been interrupted. It's a very cool show.
0: Wow.
1: Been interrupted. I have some. It's not going to rattle, is it?
0: No. What
1: okay,
0: is
1: I was trying to rattle a piece of paper to a napkin.
0: Let's just say someone's talking into your ear.
1: Someone's talking into my ear. I have breaking animal news. When the animal news breaks out, we have news.
0: We break in with the news
1: that just broke out.
0: Sure.
1: All right, so true story. And this gets back to an idea I had for a business. Okay?
0: Mm-hmm.
1: Snake catchers wrangle python in 7-Eleven. This happened in Thailand at a convenience store. Okay. They had to come in. Someone's like, whoa. Probably several people were like, whoa.
0: Sure, because it's a python after all.
1: 12-foot python. That's a significant size python for 7-Eleven. For a small convenience store, they'll have a python that big.
0: Yeah, bigger grocery store, not
1: you would
0: so
1: expect,
0: much. Of course.
1: Like a warehouse type situation. Like, all right, just step over it. Employees at 7-Eleven emerged out from a hiding place behind some refrigerators, so on and so forth. But this gets to an idea I had. This would work. Ladies who would like their husbands to shop, I'm telling you, this would do it. We would want to grocery shop. How about a store chain called Snakerson's? Okay, I floated this idea before.
0: Yeah. No.
1: It's got several snakes in it. You don't know what aisles they're in.
0: Yes.
1: There's a bunch of them in there.
0: Mm-hmm.
1: But your goal, you get a list.
0: Mm-hmm.
1: Your goal is to get in there. You get a list from your wife. Get in there. Get out. But you know there's going to be snakes.
0: Okay.
1: Every guy would want to be a part of that.
0: So you're adding some adventure.
1: Absolutely. Add some adventure. Add some danger. Add some element of hunting, gathering. Add some element. Like there'd be a guy thing. Maybe put some like heavy metal music going on in there.
0: Do we have some sort of first aid kit or perhaps an urgent care so that if you're bit by a snake?
1: Fine. Urgent care is next door.
0: Okay.
1: Fine, but the point is, it's Snakerson's, and I'm telling you, I'm not, you think I'm joking? We would line up to do that. We would love it.
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0: 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We're Brent and Sherry.
1: Yeah, it's pretty genius.
0: Genius maybe. A little bit of a stretch.
1: It is. This is the kind of genius, like entrepreneurial ideas that we come up with on the show. Yeah, I'm always coming up with ideas.
0: Sure, popping. So Snakerson's.
1: Snakerson's Grocery. That's the name of it. And if you're right. If you're just tuning in, you're like, Snakerson's?
0: Yes.
1: Why would
0: If you're just tuning in and you said Snakerson's, I want you to know you and I are on the same page. And I'm not just tuning in. I heard the whole idea. And I'm still like, Snakerson's. You're not alone.
1: I couldn't. Yeah, I like Snakerson's as a name. Because the idea is there's snakes in the grocery store.
0: Yes.
1: And they're allowed to roam free. But I'm telling you, guys would be attracted to this. We would do the shopping. We would want to do it.
0: Because the goal is to get the list from your wife.
1: Right. Get in, get out.
0: Everything you get without being...
1: Get home, get the whole list, and have you go, oh my goodness, what a man. I mean, because there's element of danger. Ladies like that too. Like a guy that will go into danger like that.
0: You think a woman is sitting at home on the phone like, yeah, my man went to Snakerson's. And well, you're very impressive.
1: Okay, Sherry's trying to make it sound ridiculous. If you want to make Snakerson sound ridiculous, I guess you can. You can make anything sound crazy.
0: That's true.
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4: 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And suddenly the song, There Will Be a Day, came on. There

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1: dedication. Yes.
2: Okay, Brant's Basics is we review something we've talked about on the show, but we should hit on because we're forgetful people, including me. I was reminded of something. I thought I'd pass this along. It's really true. It's about being anxious about stuff. We tend to get anxious about stuff all the time. I heard it said that, like, if you ask God, like, please, you know, help me with this. Please, I don't know what to do with this relationship or with this situation that's going on. And you're praying about it. You're asking God about this stuff. Now, again, I struggle with prayer, but let's say we do this, all right? And then we're still anxious. Well, when we're anxious, it's probably because we don't trust that God will solve the situation the way we think it should go. You know what I mean? Like, this isn't going the way... I already asked you to take it over, but it's not going the way I've decided it should go. So that's where the anxiety is coming from. It's like, God, you're not going according to my plan here. So I do think that's really true. I can't remember who I heard that say that, but I think that's really true. And so much about trusting is actually trusting because you don't see it going where you think it's going. Otherwise, you wouldn't have to trust that much. You'd just be like, wait, going according to plan. Like, okay, so this is when the trust really matters, and this is when literally we're throwing our cares on him and saying, okay, trusting you with this.
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1: And here is an encouraging thought. This from C.S. 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
1: Each of us, we're in possession of something that is far more powerful than anybody gives it credit, especially on an individual basis as you're thinking about yourself. 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
2: There is nothing as powerful as a changed mind. 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There is nothing as powerful as a changed mind.
1: Biblically, think of what a changed mind is. It's repenting, which means turning around, going away from what you were doing and heading towards God and what He has planned for you. Nothing is more powerful than a changed mind.
3: 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Traveling on the 10 eastbound in Ontario, right at Milliken Avenue, the two left lanes of the off-ramp are closed off due to a crash. You'll see a slow ride from Vineyard. 71 southbound in Chino Hills, watch for brake lights piling up at Pine Avenue. It's a slow ride from there until you transition onto the 91. And if you're on the 91 headed eastbound in Corona coming across the 15, it's a slow ride into Riverside. Things will ease up as you make your way past Madison Street. 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
1: At 8 years old, Davy Gibbs saw he and his mom ejected from their church because the church was too afraid to have them come. See, she had contracted polio. And then later on, another pastor came to town and said, "We don't have children's church yet, but if you would like to start it, we would love to have you." So it began with two children. And that's where we pick it up, Dave.
2: The Sunday school started to grow a little bit. And one day my mom said, "You know, we got to do something to bring more kids. There's a big bus company uptown." And she said, "Let's go up there and have them give us a bus so we can bring some kids to Sunday school." She said, "There's two sides to town. I was too fearful to ask for two. I really need two buses and two drivers." He said, "Lady, here's the deal. I'll give you two buses and two drivers for one Sunday. But," she said, "you got to promise me God knows about this." And my mom said, "Oh, I will. I will." He only gave us two buses and two drivers for one Sunday, because the second Sunday he gave us three. And within less than 2 years, he was giving us 35 buses and 35 drivers every Sunday. The Sunday school that had no kids in 5 years' time never had less than 5,000 children in it. And it was all run by a lady who couldn't do anything for herself, who, in her own words, was extremely damaged goods. When it was all done, that bus owner wrote my mom a letter, and he said, "Miss Gibbs, because you cared about a bus, and my whole family is saved. Every driver at my company is saved." Then he said, "I don't know how you got me to paint those buses the church colors, but we even did that." She said, "I didn't do it, but you serve, I serve a God who does all things well."
3: 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In Rialto, traveling on the 10 headed eastbound, that's just before Riverside Avenue, watch for a wreck along the right shoulder. It's causing some spectator traffic backed up to about Sierra Avenue. In the 15 southbound at Corona, there's some slowing once you get to Ontario Avenue. That stays busy until you make your way up to Temescal Canyon Road. Traveling on the 60 eastbound in Chino, looking at some brake lights once you get to the 71. Your drive's going to stay busy from there until Ontario clears up at the 15. KSGN is now heard in Irvine, subscription-free on Apple CarPlay and Android Auto from the KSGN app. That's traffic. I'm Pedro Moreno.
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1: These are all Kendrick Brother movies. War Room, The Forge, Courageous, Facing the Giants. Those were some of my favorites. And maybe you feel like some of those movies are a little preachy. Got one of the brothers here. What do you say?
2: We've been asked often why our movies may be preachy. Some people think overly preachy, which is interesting because I did not set out to make preachy movies. I wanted them to be artistic. I wanted them to be cool. And the Lord kept guiding us to, you make movies not for entertainment first, but for ministry first. And as we made each of our films, we watched God do exceedingly abundantly more than we could ever ask or imagine. Our motive is to edify the church first, knowing that a secular audience will often come over and watch the films, and we have fruit from that as well. But I would say intentionally, we go after trying to edify the church and the body of Christ first. Now, that is for our case. I do not represent all filmmakers, so we do need filmmakers identifying different audiences. In our case, it is the church first. And we're okay with that. You know, if the Lord's blessing and doing more than we could ever ask or imagine, I can't ask for a better response. So that's what we focus on.
3: 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As you travel on the 215 in Colton, headed southbound before Mount Vernon Avenue, we've got to reckon the two middle lanes causing delays from the 10. And if you're on the 10, headed eastbound in Ontario, watch for brake lights piling up. Approaching Vineyard, it's going to stay slow until you get to the 15. And the 15 in Corona is looking busy once you get to Ontario Avenue. It's a stop-and-go ride from there to Temescal Canyon Road. 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
6: 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My husband spent 63 days in the hospital and 18 surgeries, and he coded four times.

0: we were on the verge of divorce when all of this began. And he would pray that he would do anything to bring his family back. I found out very quickly that God wanted to speak to me. I was flipping through the channels on my radio and came across this radio station. It didn't matter what happened in that hospital. It just said everything. And now I'm happy to say we are actually renewing our wedding vows. And he is 100% cancer-free. And he is known in that hospital as the Miracle Man. I've always thought that it's very important to support this radio station. I have to share God's story, and I have to share his love. And if you don't have those funds for this station to operate, then it's going to go away. 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
2: Hi.
1: Sarah, what did you learn from that first job?
2: Well, I went back to teach at the elementary school that I attended as a child. What I learned most was the teacher's perspective, now that I was on the other side of the coin, what they had to go through and the sacrifices they made to give us such a great education.
1: My mom and my wife, both teachers, and you spent money out of your own pocket to enhance your classroom, didn't you?
2: Absolutely. Pride in the work.
1: Thanks for sacrificing for our kids.
2: Oh, I'm blessed also.
3: 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As you make your way on the 10 eastbound in Ontario, right at Milliken Avenue, looks like an earlier crash has been cleared from the two left lanes of the off-ramp, but you're still seeing some slowing backed up from about Vineyard. And if you're on the 215 southbound in Colton, right before Mount Vernon Avenue, there's a wreck along the right shoulder. It's causing some spectator traffic from the 10 and the 15 northbound, looking slow as you head into the Cajon Pass. As soon as you come across the 215, you'll see brake lights to about Cleghorn. KSGN is now heard in Irvine. 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I'm Pedro Moreno.
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1: Now, you need to pay attention, and the reason why is Grandma said it.
2: The enemy don't need to fight you if he can just distract you. Here are 10 things the enemy hopes you ignore. Number one, your prayer life. He don't mind you being busy just long as you ain't praying. You scrolling, but you ain't seeking. Number two, small compromises. It's never big sin first. It's just this one time. That's how the door gets open, baby. Number three, who you listening to? Everybody talking ain't sent by God. Some of y'all being spiritually influenced by people who don't even pray. Number four, your thoughts. Not every thought is yours. Some of that negativity, that's planted. And you just letting it sit there rent free. Number five, delayed obedience. You said, I'll do it later. God said, do it now. Guess who you listening to? Number six, your identity. If he can confuse who you are, he can control how you live. You are not what you've been through. Number seven, isolation. He loves when you pull away. No accountability, no correction, no growth, just vibes and bad decisions. Number eight, being easily offended. Every little thing got you hurt? Congratulations, you're distracted and ineffective. Number nine, your authority. You got power in Jesus' name, but you act like a victim. The enemy hopes you never realize who you are. And number 10, consistency over feelings. You only show up for God when you feel it. Oh, he loves that. Because discipline breaks chains. Your emotions do not. The enemy ain't creative. He just hoping you stay unaware. But not today. Not on my watch. Now go pray and stop playing.
1: Yes, ma'am. Grandma said it.
3: 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As you travel on the 60 eastbound through Chino, once you make it past the 71, it's a slow ride into Ontario. Things will start to clear up as you approach Archbold and the 215 southbound in Colton. Once you get to Mount Vernon Avenue, you'll see a crash that's along the right shoulder. It's still causing some slowing backed up to about Orange Show Road. In the 15 southbound in Corona, once you make it past Magnolia, you're slowly crawling from there until you get to about Temescal Canyon Road. KSGN is now heard in Irvine, subscription-free on Apple CarPlay and Android Auto from the KSGN app. That's traffic. 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
2: Have you ever noticed how many people in the Bible asked God why?
3: It's just an honest conversation when we are going through things and we just wonder, we love God, but why is this happening to me?
2: I mean, even Moses did. I was just reading about it this morning, that God called him to go before Pharaoh and say, let my people go. But what happened immediately after Moses obeyed? The suffering got worse. The Israelites, they were beaten harder, their burden increased, and suddenly the people began questioning Moses. They questioned God. I think they probably questioned everything. And in that moment, Moses, though, he couldn't see that the waters were going to part. He couldn't see the freedom. He couldn't see the miracle. All he could see was the pain getting heavier after obedience. And I think that's where a lot of us live. I know I have lived here, especially recently. When I had to relearn how to walk, I asked God why. When I lost multiple babies through miscarriage, I asked God why. When I couldn't see my older two children for years, oh my goodness, I asked why so many times. And when my mom died too early, I asked God why. And maybe some of you are asking God why right now too. But asking God why isn't the problem.
3: So personal examples and biblical examples of people who are asking God why. We'll find out what is the problem in the next break.
4: 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As you travel on the 60 eastbound through Chino, once you make it past the 71, it's a slow ride into Ontario. Things will start to clear up as you approach Archbold and the 215 southbound in Colton. Once you get to Mount Vernon Avenue, you'll see a crash that's along the right shoulder. It's still causing some slowing backed up to about Orange Show Road. In the 15 southbound in Corona, once you make it past Magnolia, you're slowly crawling from there until you get to about Temescal Canyon Road. KSGN is now heard in Irvine. 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I'm Pedro Moreno.
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1: Shake up your routine and have lunch with a friend somewhere at an outside table.
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0: Welcome to 89.7 KSGN.
1: As a follower of Jesus, with the things that we have gone through personally, professionally, and we just ask God why, and before we start feeling guilty about that, we can look to the Bible. David asked God why. Moses, Job, on and on the list goes. So we're picking it up right there. What is the problem with asking God why? Maybe why is not the problem.
2: But asking God why isn't the problem. The problem is when we stop trusting Him in the middle of the asking. Because faith isn't pretending that things don't hurt. Faith is believing God is still good, even when life just doesn't make sense. Moses didn't know the waters were going to part. And makes me think of Job. Job didn't know restoration was coming. Joseph didn't know that the pit was leading to the purpose. They only saw the chapter they were standing in.
1: Just like them, we can only see the chapter we're in, not God's plan on the other side.
2: He is still sovereign, even when the prayers go unanswered. He's still faithful in the waiting. He's still present in the suffering. And He's still God, even before the waters part. Over many, many, many years, I've come to believe that this is what trust really is. It's not understanding everything. It's believing He's still holding us, even when we're in the middle of it.
1: Maybe the best thing you can do while you're waiting for your answered prayer is to just declare that you trust God. When has He let you down? When has He left you? When has He forsaken you? And for me, the answer to all of those is never.
3: 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As you travel on the 91 eastbound in downtown Riverside right before Spruce Street, watch out for a stall that has taken up the left lane. You'll see a slowdown from about University and the 215 southbound in Colton. Once you come across the 10, it's a busy ride from there. As you head into Riverside, it starts to clear up right around Central. And the 91 eastbound in Corona, making your way past Lincoln, it's a busy ride from there into Riverside. That'll ease up as you approach Madison Street. 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I'm Pedro Moreno.
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6: 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I've had it all my life, and it's hard to cope with those feelings. And it's sadly but true, I have went to my car so that I could fall asleep in my car and not live anymore. I just kept moving the dial, and then it stopped. 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And God didn't take me.

0: 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It's all good. And there's so much negative out in the world that it's hard sometimes to deal with things. But if we have a place that we can go to be honest with you, all I needed was hope. I know by your still waters
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1: Hey, it's Joey. Going to tell us what he learned on that first job.
2: Well, you know, I used to work at a movie theater when I was in high school. People at the movies sometimes aren't as cheerful as you'd think they would be. So I think you just learn to be kind to people, and like at their sometimes their not happiest moments when they're a little stressed trying to get to the film last minute. It was a good lesson learned.
1: If you could tell the moviegoers one thing, what would you share?
2: Look at the poor teenagers working behind some of those box offices and the concession stand, and just be aware, you know, that a lot of them are working 8-hour days while balancing school, sports, everything else going on in their lives, and often trying to help out their families. And just realizing, you know, they're working their butts off to get there, and I think it's focusing on that would just make it a greater experience for everyone.
1: And it doesn't cost anybody to just be nice. Thanks, Joey.
3: 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Watch for a ladder that's in the middle lane. It's slowing you down from about Central. And the 10 eastbound in Ontario, right at Euclid, there's a crash partially blocking the off-ramp. You'll see a slow ride coming away from Mountain Avenue. And the 15 northbound headed into the Cajon Pass. Just after the 215, you're seeing some slowing. It's going to ease up as you make your way up to about Cleghorn Road. 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
1: 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An encouraging thought that says, to trust God in the light is nothing, but to trust God in the dark, that's faith.